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0: It's been 10 years since his passing, and we're celebrating the legacy, the hits, and the genius that made him royalty. I only want to be some kind of friend. From Purple Rain to Kiss and everything in between, it's wall-to-wall Prince all weekend. 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

0: Prince. It's been 10 years since his passing, and we're celebrating the legacy, the hits, and the genius that made him royalty. I only want to be some kind of friend. From Purple Rain to Kiss and everything in between, it's wall-to-wall Prince all weekend. 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
1: It's Derek Sidian with your Hit Music Channel 977 weather forecast. Today, mostly cloudy and breezy with a high near 85. Tonight will also be cloudy and breezy with a low around 60. Looking into tomorrow, mostly cloudy with a high near 82. And tomorrow night, a chance of showers and thunderstorms with a low around 59. This has been your Hit Music Channel 977 weather forecast.
0: See, that didn't take long. 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